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2: change in skills that's required is evolving very quickly, so it is important that both the universities, the polytechnics, and the industry come hand in hand very closely. 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